0: You know, Jack still talks to flowers.
1: Every living thing likes to be appreciated. Then they tell you all their secrets.
0: Flowers have secrets?
1: Oh, yes. Every petal has a story about the wind and the rain, a favorite bee. One wondrous sunny day. So many secrets.
0: I guess I never really thought about it.
1: You just have to open your eyes with your heart, and you realize it's been there all along.
0: What?
1: Life. Wonderful, beautiful life. It's growing all around us, all the time, everywhere.
0: Does Jack know you're here?
1: Who's Jack?
0: What about Juliet?
1: That's why I'm here. It's Valentine's Day. We're supposed to be getting married. Guess she stood me up. But we could get married.
0: Well, Valentine's Day isn't until tomorrow, so you're a little early. And trust me, I'm no Juliet.
1: No one is. You know, when I first met Juliet, she couldn't stand me. I asked her to dance, and I didn't even know a single move.
0: Was she embarrassed?
1: Oh, boy, was she ever. She had to lead, dodge both my left feet. But that woman could be dancing with a broom, and she'd still be the most graceful person in the room.
0: How did you win her over?
1: I didn't. She was dating someone else at the time, a real go-getter, organized, savvy.
0: Sounds pretty perfect. Tough competition.
1: No competition at all. Turns out, Juliet didn't want to date a replica of herself. She wanted a challenge. So did I.
0: Well, I'm sure you've been exceptionally challenging today. Shall I take you home?

0: I think Valentine's Day has finally returned to my little town of Valentine.
1: Come on, let's get you to the door.
2: Checked the whole neighborhood. Nobody saw him.
3: He's always been stealthy.
2: Yeah. I don't know what we can do now other than call the police and report him missing.
3: I'll call the captain. He'll understand. He knows Richard.
2: Right.
0: Not him. He's no fun at all.
3: Richard!
0: Dad!
3: Where have you been? You scared us half to death.
0: I was only gone a minute.
3: Honey, it's been 2 hours.
2: How did you get home?
0: A beautiful angel descended from the church.
2: You mean you walked all the way from the church?
0: Of course not. We drove in her cherry red sports car. Choo choo!
3: Come on, dear. It's time for you to have some dinner. Are you going to join us?
2: Thanks. I'd love to, but there's something I gotta do. I thought we had something, but maybe we don't.

0: Hey, Kate.
1: My name's Catherine.
0: Sorry, Catherine. Just wanted to come by to thank you.
1: I don't know what you're talking about.
0: I know it was you who brought my dad home. I'm really sorry that I couldn't be here tonight.
1: It was the busiest night of the year.
0: Yeah.
1: Highest grossing, too.
0: I'm sure it was a huge success. Everything you do is.
1: I didn't stay, Jack.
0: What?
1: I abandoned the store. Literally got in my car and ran away. I just ended up at the church and happened to bump into your dad. I wasn't trying to do a nice thing. I just want to feel like I'm in control, like my mom. But there's something she has that I don't.
0: A cold, unfeeling heart?
1: Jack.
0: I'm just kidding, mostly. Like, you don't have to be like your mom. Just be you. And I like the real you. A lot. A woman who cares very deeply about others and cares about me. No, please don't strangle me.
1: I like the real you, too.
2: Are you aware that this is known as a Sweet William?
1: No.
2: Well, let me tell you about the Sweet William. In the kingdom of flora and fauna, there was a prince flower.
1: Mm.
2: And he was the most beautiful flower compared to all of the other flowers.
3: This very quickly became known around the world.

0: believe how busy it still is. The competition's in 5 hours and people are still shopping. I'm surprised they haven't hit a wall. These people must be exhausted.
1: I did.
0: You did what?
1: I took shoppers' fatigue into consideration. Half of these people have already dropped out from sheer exhaustion. It'll make our win even easier.
0: Accounting did this? The current rate of attrition due in equal parts to contest fatigue, financial limitations.
1: Don't those words just fill your heart?
0: It says here we could do 18 backyard renovations and still have made a substantial profit off this contest.
1: And yet, we won't even have to do one.
0: Oh, you don't know that. Jack might decide to cash in the full prize. He might even bring out that new patio furniture you had me hide away in the back.
1: Is that a threat? I don't want you wasting your time with Peterson. I've told you before, and it's the last time. He's not right for you.
0: Why?
1: Because he's soft.
0: Versus hard and cold like us?
1: Oh, come on, Catherine. Look in the mirror. Is that the face of a young woman whose life is destined for picket fences and block parties? I mean, I see empires and boardrooms and employees all around the world. Peterson doesn't even want to cross town. He's going to hold you back.
0: You don't know him. And I love this town.
1: Oh, well, I'd argue I do know him. He's worked for me for 8 years. And you've known him for
0: a week.
1: That's right.

0: I thought I fired that man.
1: Hi.
2: Hey.
1: I saw Ron. Is he wearing some kind of costume?
2: Cupid. He does it every year, and that costume just keeps getting better and better.
1: He volunteers to put that on.
2: Well, I think the leotard is quite becoming. So is that it?
3: Everything all set for this afternoon?
1: There are still a few minor details left to handle, but I'd say we're as close to all set as it gets.
2: You know, I've been thinking a lot lately about what you were saying. You know, how I close doors and opportunities?
1: Oh, forget I ever said that. Holding your family above all is admirable. There's more to life than job titles and paychecks.
2: Right, but now I think there's a happy medium. So all we have to do is find it.
1: We do kind of balance each other out.
2: Yeah, in more ways than one.
1: I can't. I'm sorry.
2: I know, my hands get awfully sweaty when I'm nervous, and well, you still make me nervous, so.
1: No, I mean, I can't do us. I do admire your commitment to your family, but my family is my mother. And this business. So I need to put them first. What's this?
2: A Valentine's card. You told me you never received one before, so I just thought I'd...
1: Thank you. I'll see you at 3:00.

0: I think we're almost back to normal levels. Can you believe it?
1: Amazing. Yes. Mom, I've been meaning to ask you, what are we doing after the contest?
0: Well, the contest is going to wrap about 4 o'clock. And then I thought we'd pick up takeout and go back to the office to discuss planning the Easter contest.
1: Easter contest? What are you talking about?
0: Well, why quit while you're ahead? Every holiday's a contest. Every contest is an influx of cash. And you know what that is? That's good business.
1: Yes. Okay, but we live in a town called Valentine. That's why the competition held such significance.
0: Well, sweetie, people will take every chance they get to keep spending.
1: So we're not doing anything for Valentine's Day? Nothing special at all?
0: Well, it's just another day of the year. No need to get sentimental about it.
1: Of course not. I'm going to check on Phil, okay. And then I'll meet you back at the office.

0: Go big.
1: We do it better.
2: I can do this.
0: Give me what you got.
3: I like that.
1: We do it better.
3: This is your new boss and my daughter.
4: Your daughter? Ron can't afford to lose this job.
3: I've got it. A town-wide Valentine-themed garden contest.
4: People will be buying all kinds of decorations to win.
5: Let me see one.
3: What? Relationships are basically management issues.
4: That is the least romantic description of love that I've ever heard.
3: Just because I'm logical doesn't mean I'm not romantic.
4: Now, there's nothing quite like receiving your own homemade Valentine's Day card, is there?
3: I've never gotten one. You did all this for me?
5: What does this mean for us at work tomorrow?
3: I just want to feel like I'm in control, like my mom.
6: Trouble in paradise?
3: You know I don't get emotional over relationships, Mother.
7: I'm just another one of your employees.
3: You are an employee.
6: I told you he was bad news.
3: Holding your family above all is admirable. There's more to life than job titles and paychecks. We do kind of balance each other out.
5: In more ways than one.
8: I know that I was wrong before, okay? This is different. You've got to trust me. I feel this one in my bones.

Welcome to the first Great American Valentine's Contest. Be sure to follow us live as we show off all the beautiful homes on Valentine Street. And then crown a grand prize winner at the end. You won't want to miss this.

0: are you wearing?
1: Seriously? You're asking me that? You're the one wearing pantyhose, man.
0: This is a unisex leotard, Jack, and I've worn this before. I have never seen that.
1: I am trying to impress Catherine. I need her to know that there's more to me than fun and games, that I have a professional side.
0: Thought things were going great.
1: Yeah, they were. And then something changed. I don't know what happened. She wouldn't even look at me the same way.
0: You know, now that you mention it, she was looking at me weird today, too.
2: Hope I didn't steal her away from you.
1: Yeah, I really don't think that's the problem.
0: I don't know.
3: Okay, that's the last of it. We're all set. That's everything, except for this.
0: Where is that gonna go?
3: Jack's father wanted to add it to the display, however.
2: It's quirky, right?
3: Yeah.
0: Yeah. I only have homemade decorations at my place. I can put it out there.
3: Please. Thanks. Oh.
0: Sorry, pal. Looks like she's interested in me.
1: It looks like you're misreading things.
0: She gave me a candle on Valentine's Day. Message couldn't be more clear.

0: welcome shoppers to the final few moments of the Great American Garden Store Valentine Competition.
1: Catherine, I want to talk about this. I know you're busy, but how about us?
2: It's ahead of my schedule. I'm not supposed to start dating until second quarter of this year, so.
1: I understand, but.
2: Look.
1: I am looking.
2: No, look.
1: Oh.
0: This is.

0: is fabulous. I hope everyone is enjoying the live stream so far. Keep pressing the like button.
1: Why are you dressed like that? You look like you're about to sue Cupid.
2: Well, I just thought that... I'll change.
1: No, no, no, no. Don't leave. She's almost here. It looks great.

0: Are those your nephews?
1: Oh, we know how kids are. Boys, what? Come over here and play where it's safe. Oh, there you go. Ugh. Yeah. Oh, no. That looks so bad. Romeo and Juliet look a little tragic.
0: They've ruined my entire display.
1: Oh, you know how kids are. Maybe if you secured it better, this wouldn't have happened.
0: Well, I think I may still have a chance.
1: What do you mean? My yard is perfect.
0: Really? Because it looks like there's trouble in paradise.
1: No! No!

0: more.
1: This is not good.
0: I'm almost tempted to help them. After all that work. Poor folks.
2: I'm kind of relieved I live on this side of the street.
0: I did create the most perfect display for you.
1: Look at this. The garden store is trending. Thank you for the support. I hope our viewers at home love these decorations. Oh, they're so lovely. Make sure to watch the conclusion to see which lucky homeowner will win a brand new backyard renovation. It's exciting, and we've got our live TV coverage with us as we round the last few homes. I have the assessments right here. Now let's see what Valentine Street has for us.
3: This is an abstract art set. I'm calling it Swans Swim Together.
0: Well, if you ask me, and people do ask me because that's the magic of being a judge, it looks like they've been splashing around a bit too much. Let's move along. This is great. Over here. Here we have a floral arrangement of historic proportions.
4: Thank you.
0: Like Romeo in this display, it just feels a little tired. Yeah, move along. Let's keep going. Ladies and gentlemen, boys and girls, feast your eyes on the last house in our competition. Right after commercial. Why is she looking at us like that?
2: I don't know. Maybe we're standing too close together.
0: Very funny.
5: I wandered around and finally found somebody who could make me be true.
0: What's going on?
6: I don't know.
0: You don't know?
2: You must have seen everybody else getting caught up in the Valentine chaos and, you know, thought it looked like fun. Well, he's a big fan of fun. I mean, who isn't, right?
0: Really? Well, I'm a big fan of perfection, Peterson. If I wasn't already moving you to Portland, I'd fire you this second. Mom!
2: Portland? What is she talking about?
7: What's going on?
0: So, my daughter hasn't told you? Oh, well, fine, I'll tell you myself. As of tomorrow, you're the new manager in the Portland store.
2: Can't move. I live here. My dad lives here. And
7: taking care of him.
8: Mom, you're being ridiculous. Punish me, not him.
0: Enough, Catherine. We can hire another Mr. Peterson for you to flirt with. There are a dime a dozen in this town. Now get in the convertible. I don't want the entire town to watch my daughter standing beside a sinking ship.
2: Dad, I'm gonna lose my job if I haven't already.
5: You don't work here. Loosen up a little. I'll teach you to hip-hop.
2: Hip-hop? Yeah, maybe later. Help me put Cupid back, please. Oh, you managed to move this yourself.
5: I'm stronger than I've ever been. Revitalized by love.
2: Yeah, that's the thing, Dad. Today's not about love. It's about my career. I could lose everything.
5: If you think Valentine's isn't about love, then you've already lost everything.
2: Dad. Please get inside. Mom made your favorite, huh? The heart-shaped pancakes?
5: Tell my Juliet to come out here and dance with me. That Cupid is stiff as a board.
6: I'll dance with you.
5: My angel from the church.
8: Believe it or not, I actually love to dance.
1: I didn't realize I was missing out on a party.
8: Come join us, we're just getting started.
7: Catherine, what are you doing?
8: It's Kate.
7: Really?
8: And as your boss, I say the only reason you're getting fired is if you don't join in. You're not going to Portland, Jack. Not unless my mom wants me going with you.
0: Oh. Catherine Shank, you get in this car right now, or
9: I'll... And we're live.
0: Well, hello, And welcome back to the Great American Garden Store Valentine Contest. Let's take a look now at our last house for this evening. As you can see, this house has been put together with expert care. Nothing is out of place. And everything has been thought through to this perfect conclusion. A place where Valentine dreams really do come true. Look at all the happy people. It's a delight, really.
7: If they announce me as the winner, the whole town's gonna know that the contest was rigged.
8: Do you trust me?
7: Of course.
8: And kiss me.
7: What?
0: Now, I don't think anyone can dock marks for that lovely arrangement. Young love.
3: Catherine, young lady, you're on television.

0: did you do?
1: You know, if you would just give me a chance, I might surprise you.
2: Just like everybody else has.
3: Emma, please open the door, sweetie.

0: Sorry, Mom. I was just spending my Valentine's following my heart, like you always taught me, right?
1: Well, yes. And a beautiful display of love like that is certain to sway the judges. Say, I've got the assessments right here. Maybe you'd like to announce the winner.
0: Gladly, Mother. Hello, everyone. My name is Kate, and I've been in Valentine for 1 week. When I first arrived here, I had one goal in mind. Make this the most successful Valentine's Day the store has ever seen. And believe it or not, I achieved this. But along the way, I got to know the people of Valentine. And I realized that when you fill your pockets with money, you forget to fill your heart with love. That's why the Great American Garden Store has decided that this year's winner should be the person who's shown the most heart. Someone who helped their neighbors and is still helping right now. Someone who decorated their home with all the Valentine's Day cards they received this year, proving just how truly cherished they are in this town.
2: Catherine, what are you doing?
3: Saving this business.
0: I'm proud to announce Ron Isley as this year's winner of the Great American Valentine's Day Contest.
4: You won! You did it! Me? Is this a joke? I've never won anything in my life.
0: Well, you have now!
4: The best thing that I ever won was this lady right here.
0: Oh, this is such a deserving win, Ron. It's about time you caught a break.
4: Ooh, let's get a swimming pool.
2: Oh, it's Ron's renovation.
5: Hey, a pool for me is a pool for everyone. I mean, you guys can come over whenever you want.
4: Ooh, a trampoline.
5: I love trampolines.
2: Rob?
1: Ron, actually.
2: He didn't buy a single thing. He wasn't even entered into the contest.
1: Well, that's a technicality.
2: Catherine.
1: Listen, I thought you had potential. I thought you were going to be just like me.
6: Don't you see, Miss Shank? She is just like you. She's smart and brave and determined. She's willing to take risks to turn heads. And even risk her own mother's disapproval if it's the right thing to do.
1: Catherine?
0: Mom, love is intangible and chaotic and impossible to believe in unless you feel it. And I feel it.
1: I've always wanted the best for you. I thought I knew what that was. But I can see now that you are your own woman. And more than anything, that's the dream that I wish for you. And I'll always be proud to be your mom.
6: So, does this mean that I don't have to go to Portland?
1: Oh, no, you're still being promoted. But I'm going to need you in the Valentine office headquarters. So, Catherine, if you're okay with that, maybe you could pick up some takeout and come to the office. We have some business to discuss.
0: Yes, ma'am.
6: Oh, this is it. I'll join you. And I don't mind paying for dinner. Give us a chance to talk about my new backyard.
1: Okay.

0: We're almost there. Watch your step. Oh.
1: Can I look yet? You know I hate surprises.
0: You can look when you can guess where we are.
1: That's not fair.
0: Yes, it is. We talked about it. Rules is rules.
1: Oh, look who suddenly wants rules.
0: Ah, but it's my game. All right. Getting closer, closer.
1: How are we not there yet?
0: Very close. A little to your left. Okay, forward.

0: You've been blindfolded for a while. But that will all end soon. You may sit.
1: Sit? You want me to sit?
0: Gently descend, whatever you like. Here you are. Okay.
1: This is a small table. We're in your backyard.
0: Why would I take you to my backyard to celebrate our first year together?
1: I thought we were celebrating your promotion.
0: Even still.
1: Okay, this feels like the picnic basket from our first date. Are we at the garden store?
0: Warmer, but no.
1: Oh, we're at the church that your parents were married in.
0: Bingo.
1: Ah, finally.
0: Yeah, what gave it away?
1: I knew it the whole time. Jack, this is beautiful.
0: Yeah. For you, my love.
1: No poison ivy in here, I hope.
0: No, something much more dangerous. Catherine, Kate, love of my life, milkshake to my French fry. I can't imagine spending my life without you. Will you marry me?
1: Yes.
0: Yeah.

0: Good morning.
1: Good morning. Whoa. You know, I really gotta fix these stairs before the inn opens.
0: Let's worry about the rooms first.
1: Honey, October 10th's only 2 weeks away. You know that, right?
0: We'll be ready. Oh, I just love fall. The leaves are turning. The air is so crisp.
1: I will take any time of year, as long as it includes you.
0: Oh, that is a good line.
1: A little corny, but true.
0: Well, it works.
1: Okay, what are we doing?
0: Okay, I gotta drop the croissants off at the coffee shop, and then I still need to get curtains for the guest room.
1: Okay.
0: You know what I was thinking?
1: What?
0: These beautiful planters here. We need some, like, orange and gold flowers. Oh, and some pumpkins.
1: Of course. I mean, you can't have a B&B without flowers and pumpkins.
0: No, and it's Bucks County. Celebrating the season is the law.
1: Ah, who'd have thought it?
0: What?
1: Well, we live in a small town, and people know my name.
0: It's nice to feel like you belong.
1: Like this guy. Yeah, but I grew up in the mean streets of Manhattan, honey. Right? Being friendly is a big adjustment.
0: Well, you seem like you're holding up really well.
1: Well, I appreciate that.
0: Oh, look. Pretty soon, that's going to be you and me.
1: I don't know about you, but I think I look better in a tux. Hey, I live to make you laugh, you know that? And it doesn't hurt you staring at me like that with those beautiful eyes.
0: I mean, all of my dreams are coming true. The inn is opening. Jenny's Home Bake is taking off.
1: Yeah.
0: Whoever thought I would own a company?
1: Well, I did. But you know what? I only proposed to you because of those scones.
0: Best part of the dream was finding you.
1: Oh.
0: 6 months ago, we didn't even know each other.
1: Yeah, well, look at us now, right?
0: I couldn't be happier.
1: I know. Kind of have that effect on people.
0: Oh, look at this.
1: There you go.
0: It's got a lot of drawers for the guest. Oh, I really think this says Emily's Country Inn.
1: Oh, look at that. This is this expensive.
0: No. But what about this one? Oh, okay, wait, this one is perfect. Look at that. Okay, it's a little worn, but we could polish it up. Yeah. What do you think?
1: This one says that this is our dresser.
0: That's what I think it says, too.
1: High five. Love your work. I'm going to polish this, though.
2: It's a very nice piece.
0: Hi.
1: Hi.
0: We're opening a B&B. I think this could be just perfect.
2: Well, a lot of my customers have B&Bs.
1: So I guess the competition must be pretty stiff then.
0: Yeah, but it's a good time of year to open. People are traveling out to the country to see the leaves turn.
2: Yeah, it doesn't get any prettier than Bucks County in the fall.
1: I agree.
0: Oh, I love this lamp. How much is this lamp?
2: I'm actually having a special today, a free lamp with every dresser.
1: Oh.
0: Really?
2: Mm-hmm.
0: Thank you so much. I'm going to give this lamp such a good home.
2: Does she always get this emotional about furniture?
1: I just stole her free lamps.
2: Well, you guys are a lot of fun.
1: Oh, she is. I'm still learning.
2: No, I think you're doing pretty good.
1: Oh, see? You're doing pretty good.
0: Pretty good.
1: Something smells really good, and I think I'm going to try it.
0: Go for it. I'm experimenting with pumpkin croissants to take to the coffee shop.
1: You know what? If you bake it, they will come. In droves.
0: Oh, good. My distributor's expanding, so I just want them to know that my little company can keep up with the demand.
1: Well, back at the inn, remember the hater in one of the guest rooms?
0: Mm-hmm.
1: Yeah, on the fritz.
0: No. Huh? No. I can't handle any more fritzes. I have too much to do.
1: Relax. I will have to sit down and have a chat with the hater.
0: Yeah, but my to-do list, it keeps getting longer. I swear, I cross off one thing, three more up here.
1: No. I have a to-do list, too, and I gotta go see Tommy about these knobs. This remodel was worth every penny that we no longer have.
0: Yeah, but I do love my new spacious kitchen that I get to cook in. I just want to make the best breakfast in Bucks County.
1: I think you have the title all sewn up.
0: Thank you. I have to say, though, cooking with my ring, it's pretty distracting.
1: I know I'm blind.
0: Sometimes I just stare at it and I forget to stir the sauce. I placed an ad for the inn.
1: What's more important, the inn or our romance? Come on.
0: I'm trying to combine the two. Hello? Hi. Hi, yes. Yes, we have a room. When will you be arriving? Uh-huh, and your name? Okay, then that is great. We will see you then. Thank you.
1: What?
0: We just got our first booking.
1: Awesome.
0: Mr. and Mrs. Smith.
1: Oh, I'm
0: arriving
1: so proud
0: October
1: of you.
0: 10th.
1: Mwah.
0: She sounded so nice.
1: And how can you tell?
0: Well, she picked Emily's Country Inn, right?
1: Oh, good. On that romantic note. I'm gonna go feed the goats.
0: Okay.
1: And I'm gonna take another one of these.
0: Hey.
1: Nope.

0: I just wish I had a few more planters. I just want it to look perfect for the guests.
1: Well, let's hook on the goats. Whoa, come here. No. You're not going over there. Okay. Oh. Ricky, come on. Ricky.
0: Brian and his flock have certainly a special bond, don't they?
1: I got her. I'll tell you what she said, but it's confidential. Not your typical career path from, you know, NBA to Wall Street. I heard you. To goat herder. Oh. You know, the only stocks I have in my life are livestock.
0: Yeah.
1: I'm just not sure yet what to do with my investments having a tail. Okay. Musical plumbing and creaking stairs. Let's hope our guests like a house with sound effects, right?
0: Oh, this looks just perfect.
1: Yeah, the price was certainly right.
0: You know what else I want to do? I want to get a little embroidered pillow on each bed that says, welcome. Mm. And I was also thinking some fresh cut flowers for the nightstands.
1: Oh, and don't forget the best breakfast they ever ate. No, these people may never leave.
0: B&Bs thrive on repeat business.
1: No, that's true.
0: What?
1: Nothing, I just... My new identity as an innkeeper is taking a little getting used to, that's all.
0: Do you ever think about your old life in New York?
1: I mean, sometimes. Sort of. I mean, I just miss the pace of the city. You know, it matched my internal speed. Wall Street runs on adrenaline. It's just hard to slow down, that's all. But I will take contentment over commerce any day.
0: And are you content?
1: I'm getting there.
0: You know what? I think we should get a new tablecloth for the dining room table. And maybe get some new coffee mugs.
1: Yeah. That's not exactly even, is it?
0: No one will notice when I put the curtains on it.
1: Symmetry isn't high on your list, is it?
0: Obviously not.
1: I'm sorry, that's terrible.
0: I've been reading this travel blog called The Out of Towner. And basically she covers the pitfalls of B&Bs, and I don't know, I'm starting to think maybe we should spring for better Wi-Fi service.
1: Honey, the remodel just tapped us out. I mean, how much more month are you talking?
0: This woman is really well known. She gave someone 2 stars for a lousy internet connection.
1: Great. Okay. I'll tell you what, I'll do some research and I'll try to get us the best deal.
0: Thanks. Oh, I better go because I have to drop stuff off at the coffee shop. You know what else? I gotta get new towels.
1: Get more stuff. Lead me dry.
2: Good morning.
3: Hi.
2: Hey. Okay, so I brought a few new things just to try and see if they would sell.
3: Ooh.
2: It's our only income until the inn opens.
3: Okay, I can't tell anyone until the ink is dry, but my boss is retiring, and I'm gonna buy the coffee shop.
2: What? That is so exciting.
3: I know. And when I own this place, I will take all the Jenny's Home Bake that you can bring me.
2: Oh, thank you. October 10th, the big day. Tell all your friends. There's so many B&Bs opening in Bucks County, so we would really appreciate the word of mouth.
3: Mm-hmm.
2: I just hope that my cooking is enough to set us apart.
3: Are you kidding? This looks amazing.
2: Thank you. Have a good day.
3: Bye.
4: Hey, Vern.
5: Hey. I saw your ad for the inn.
4: Oh.
5: Boy, you and Jenny have come a long way since you inherited that house.
4: Well, an old lady writes a will, and... next thing you know, I'm driving an old pickup truck and I'm hanging out at the general store.
5: You were like a duck out of water when you came here.
4: It's true. I still have my unsteady moments, Vern.
5: Uh-huh.
4: Little tugs of who I used to be. But every time I look in Jenny's eyes, I remember that's the man I want to be.
5: Well, keep looking.
4: Well, thank you.
5: Don't
4: touch your account. We'll do that ever again.
0: Hey.
5: Oh, here's your better half.
0: Hey, Vern. Did you hear that Emily's Country Inn is finally opening?
5: You did well by her.
0: That means a lot coming from you. Thanks.
4: What's that suitcase over there? You going somewhere?
5: Now I got a niece in Philly who's getting married.
4: Oh, okay.
5: There's nothing I like better than a wedding.
4: But we will make sure that you're the first to know when we pick a date, okay?
5: I better be.
0: All right, I've got to go pick up the rest of the fabric.
4: Yeah, actually, I got to pick up those and off the cabinets, so.
0: Enjoy your wedding.
5: Well, it's just a warm-up for yours, sweetheart.
0: Thanks.
4: Love you.
0: Bye.
4: Bye.
5: Now, try not to mess things up while I'm away, okay?
4: I will do my best, I promise. Mm-hmm. Oh! Looks like your ride is here.
5: Oh, how soon they come. All right. Listen, there's a storm coming, too.
4: What are you talking about, Vernon? Looks okay to me.
5: Nah, I got a trick knee, and it hurts every time it's gonna rain. You can call it my own personal barometer.
4: Barometer. Here we go!
5: Why don't you help me?
4: I'm helping. Morning, Trish.
6: Hey.
4: Hey, Frank. How are you?
6: Good. Did you get my invoice for the kitchen?
4: I did, yes.

0: I did, absolutely, and actually Jenny is making the delivery to her distributor, so we'll send you a check as soon as the funds hit the account. Is that okay?
1: Yeah, that's fair. Okay.
0: All right, man.
1: Tell Jenny I say hi, okay?
0: We'll do.
1: Yeah.
0: Nice work, by the way.
1: Thank you.
0: This remodel is costing us every nickel that we've ever had. I guess I'll have to do the repairs myself.
2: Well, my condolences to the house.
0: Thanks. Speaking of repairs, can I pick up those knobs for those cabinets, please?
2: How's Jenny liking the new kitchen?
0: You kidding me? She's a professional chef, man. It's like Picasso with a new canvas.
3: So the inn's finally gonna open.
0: Hey, yeah. You should send some of your friends. We could use the business.
3: That put me between a rock and my ex-wife.
2: You care to explain?
3: Gloria is turning my former home with my big screen TV in the backyard patio that I built myself into a B&B.
2: That house is pretty small. You mean the Airbnb.
3: If she didn't say what type, I just know it ain't right.
2: Yeah, good stuff. Are you and Jenny going to the music festival?
0: I'm afraid not, man. We're too busy with you.

0: I come. My band's playing. It's our debut.
1: You're in a band?
2: I just put the kettle on and the sewing machine is ready to go.
3: Thank you so much, Alice. I just need to finish the piping on the quilt and the shams. Oh, I can't believe how much I still have to do before the inn opens.
2: Well, this is nearly done. It's very pretty.
3: You know, who knew an inherited house would come with such a good friend?
2: Emily gave me a great neighbor.
3: I just wish I had known her. I hope I do her house justice.
2: You and Brian filled it with joy. The decorating is just gravy.
3: I wanted to tell you that I saw a wedding dress I like. I saw it in a store window.
2: Which begs the question, when is the wedding?
3: I have too much on my plate right now to plan a wedding. We have to focus on getting the inn up and running, and well, I'm also trying to expand Jenny's Home Baked, and my distributor expects me to keep up the pace.
2: Well, you know best.
3: The remodel also costs more than we thought. I can tell that Brian's really worried about money, and I just want to walk down the aisle when the only thing on his mind is him and me.
2: That kind of consideration is how you make it last.
3: Where would I be without you, Alice?
2: One quilt and two shams short.
3: Hey, what are you doing?
1: Hey, babe. I am putting on this last knob on the cabinets, and then you and I are taking the rest of the day off, and we're going on a date.
3: We are? Mm-hmm.
1: Music festival in Buckingham.
3: Well, don't get me wrong, I'm all in, but why there? Why now?
1: Rusty's band is playing.
3: Wait, Rusty the tow truck driver?
1: Yeah, that'd be him.
3: He doesn't seem like the musician type.

0: Okay, gotta ask you this. Buttered popcorn or plain?
1: Oh, buttered, but only if it's the real deal.
0: Well, the real deal works for me.
2: Look, isn't he good?
3: Oh, hey, you guys are just in town. We're about to...
1: The house is a wreck. Thank you so much for taking me in. You can stay at my place for as long as you like. Yeah, good, because rain or shine, Jenny's home baked has to be made and delivered. We need the money more than ever. My kitchen is your kitchen. Thanks.
3: Oh, hey.
1: Hey.
3: You know that tarp? Yeah, it got blown off the roof.
1: I'm sorry.
3: Yeah, the roof sprang a new leak, and another leak after that, and another one, actually. So all those rooms upstairs are getting wetter and wetter by the hour.
1: So what are we going to do?
3: Move.
1: I'd laugh, but I think I'm forgetting how.
3: Oh, well, that's good. Appropriate.
0: Yeah, we actually should call this Emily's Ark.
3: Yeah, turn it into a cruise ship. I'll be its captain.
1: Mm-hmm.
3: Thanks, Tommy.
4: The couch is yours for as long as you need it.
3: Thanks, Tommy.
4: So how bad is the house?
3: Well, all the upstairs rooms are all wet. Jenny and I have no idea what we're going to do.
4: Well, I can help you fix the roof.
3: I don't know what to say.
4: Just say goodnight.
3: Goodnight.
5: Night. Honey, my room is completely soaked.
3: Well, all of our guests are going to need wetsuits.
1: Welcome to Emily's Country Inn.
3: Yeah, my room's a mess, not to mention all the guest rooms.
1: Yeah, I feel like my dreams are literally drowning.
3: Hey. Oh, it's okay. All right, what's a little weather when you're in love?
1: Do you remember this is the spot where we first kissed?
3: I do. I guess every storm has its upside, huh? We'll get through this.
6: Oh, look at this.
3: I'd rather be fishing.
6: Oh, that's nice. Storm with a sense of humor.
1: Oh, no, our sign.
6: You think it's a sign?
1: I think what it means is up to us. Let's see. See? And I think it says we are going to be just fine.
3: Still think it says we need a new roof, but, you know.
7: Balancing books is a lot different than waiting tables.
1: You know what? Maybe we could help each other out. I mean, my kitchen is great for making breakfast, but I could possibly expand Jenny's home baked if I had a commercial kitchen to cook in.
8: You can use mine whenever you want.
1: No, I couldn't do that to you. The utilities alone would be crazy. I'd have to do something for you in return.
8: This is some negotiation. Whose side are you on?
1: Ours. Okay, how about this? If I provide the pastries for the coffee shop, will you let me cook here when you're closed?
8: You're on.
1: Really?
8: Yeah. Being my own boss rocks.
1: It rocks when it isn't raining. Oh, our first guests arrive next week. There's still so much to do. I'm a little worried about Brian. I feel like maybe this is more than he bargained for.
8: Maybe you should ask him.
1: Yeah.
9: Well, hello.
1: Hi.
9: You know, we really gotta stop meeting like this.
3: Come here, let me help you.
1: Are you becoming disenchanted with a house in the country and opening an inn?
3: What are you talking about? Honey, come on, no. I love this house. Just wish it were drier and open for business.
1: Me too.
3: Oh, sorry. Got a phone call. Hello, Emily's Country Inn. How can I help you? No, of course. No, Bucks County is lovely in the fall. Is it just for you?
9: Well, then okay, Mr. Albert. We will see you then.
3: You are going to love it here. All right. Take care. Honey, this is good news.
1: We have three guests and none of the rooms are done.
3: They will be. You know, eventually.
1: Okay, let's do the Stanleys first and then we'll do Mr. Albert's.
3: Plan. Hey, you sound like a really nice guy. Maybe we'll end up bunk with the goats.
1: Ugh. I'm gonna have to clean these. What are you doing?
3: What? Just a moment of self-expression. Semi-gloss wish.
1: Wait, semi-gloss?
3: Yeah, that's all we have left. But it's water-resistant in case we have another storm. Oh, by the way, Tommy and I are gonna fix the roof this weekend, I promise. So it never rains in our house again.
1: Good.

0: Honey, what are you doing?
1: The drawer is stuck.
0: It needs to dry out. Sweetie, it's an antique.
1: Yeah, well, that store may use it another 50 years.
0: Hey, look what I found.
1: Oh, those must have been Emily's.
0: Yeah, it wasn't so much for her taste.
1: Oh, I think they're very moving. You know, shoes say a lot about a person.
0: Yeah, I think these shoes say she needs a new roof.
1: No, I just love finding little traces of Emily around the house.
0: All I found was a rolling pin in a popular mechanics magazine. I don't know about you, but I think our benefactor was a very complex woman.
1: She was lonely, you know, trying to fend for herself.
0: How can you be so attached to someone you never even knew?
1: She's family.
0: Her mom's aunt was her cousin. I wasn't even first string.
1: Nevertheless.
0: And I was a descendant of her caretaker, so forgive my irreverence, but honey.
1: You know, if it weren't for Emily, we never would have met.
0: All right, point taken. You do know, legally, one of those shoes does belong to me.
1: Oh, there you are.
0: Oh, thank you. I don't know about you, but I think I'm gonna bronze mine.
1: You do that.
0: Might even try them on. Not. Hey!
2: Why do you have your shoelbox?
0: Oh, this? Well, let me tell you, I have a new rule. First, do no harm. Yeah, it's the oath the doctors take.
2: Huh. And what are you going to be repairing?
0: Honey, the stairs get really wet. They're creaking more than ever.
2: I like stairs I can hear.
0: Really?
2: Yeah.
0: Okay. All right.
2: Did you break the stairs?
0: No. I did no harm. But unfortunately, the creaking was incurable. Except for, of course, the fourth step from the bottom. See?
2: Yep.
0: And a one silent step before the big finish.
1: You know what? I kind of like the variation.
0: Do you?
1: Yeah.
0: Creak. Creak. Just love me and love my toolbox.
1: I do.
0: Good. Are we eating yet?
1: Hey, where's your toolbox? I'm going to go put those hooks on the back of the bathroom door.
0: It's on the stairs.
1: Oh.
0: Thanks, babe. Phone calls. Hey, Harry.
3: Hey, I got your message. What's up?
0: Listen, you know, the inn's about to open. I just thought I'd put the offer out and see if you have any friends looking for a vacation.
3: I'll be sure to send them your way. So how are you liking life in the sticks?
0: Oh, are you kidding me? It's great. I mean, apart from the leaky house and the lack of income. But you know what I was thinking? I'm going to do a little financial consulting.
3: Just put up a shingle. I hear Bucks County is teeming with mergers and acquisitions.
0: Okay, you know what? I get it. You know, maybe I didn't think this thing through, but don't rub it in. All right?
3: No kidding. Hey, I gotta run. I'm locking up this deal.
0: Oh, you know what, Harry? Good timing. Because I got a goat to do.
4: This is your new boss and my daughter.
5: Your daughter? Ron can't afford to lose this job.
4: I've got it. A town-wide Valentine-themed garden contest.
5: People will be buying all kinds of decorations to win. So let me see what.
4: What? Relationships are basically management issues.
5: That is the least romantic description of love that I've ever heard.
4: Just because I'm logical doesn't mean I'm not romantic.
5: You know, there's nothing quite like receiving your own homemade Valentine's Day card, is there?
4: I've never gotten one. You did all this for me?
5: What does this mean for us at work tomorrow?
4: I just want to feel like I'm in control, like my mom.
6: Trouble in paradise?
4: You know I don't get emotional over relationships, Mother.
7: Like I'm just another one of your employees?
4: You are an employee.
6: I told you he was bad news.
4: Holding your family above all is admirable. There's more to life than job titles and paychecks. We do kind of balance each other out.
5: In more ways than one.
8: This is Rachel.
9: And this is Mia.
8: She's thinking about bringing Mia here to Little Ones.
10: I have to admit, I'm a little nervous. Don't worry, Rachel. We're going to take very good care of her.
0: Deal with. Call you later, buddy.
11: Coming, Gabby.
12: You know, at this point, Tommy, you're 5 shingles to my 1.
13: My dad was a carpenter, and his dad was a mason, so home improvements are in my genes.
12: Yeah, well, my dad traded stocks. His dad was a broker.
13: You can make your own destiny.
12: Yeah, I just don't think it should involve roofing.
0: What? Wasn't enough paper in your dinner, huh?
12: Come here, Gabby. Hey, Gabby.
0: What's that, dude? Yeah, that's the last of my resumes, okay? Eat up. And everything I thought I wanted to be. Oh, I appreciate your sensitivity. Yeah. Thanks, sir, Gabby. But I'll be fine. Put your shirt with your babies. I remember you. Come here. You know, Tommy's couch is getting pretty old. Might get much sleep, so I can't wait till he comes over here and we can fix up this roof today.
2: Yeah, we can finish those rooms and Emily's Country Inn can officially open.
0: Can't wait.
2: What do you think?
0: What do you mean, what do I think? Look at this thing. It's awesome. It's amazing. I'm running out of adjectives.
2: It's Harvest Berry Waffles.
0: You know, I'm going to die a very fat and happy man. Just hopefully not a poor one. That'd be good.
2: I just feel like everything's going to be great now.
0: I'll do that again. You're always seeing the silver linings.
2: Yeah, says the Prince of Doubt.
0: Please come on, I'm a realist.
2: No, you're a pessimist. With a lot of potential.
0: Well, thank you. Just a good thing opposites attract, right?
2: Definitely.
14: That is the last of the fruit from my trees.
2: Thanks, Alice.
14: You can thank me in pie.
2: Oh, we got another reservation for the inn.
14: That's great.
2: Yeah. You know, I've been reading this blog about B&Bs, and there's just so much I want to do when we can afford it.
14: There's a county fair in Warwick. You could sell your baked goods there and make some extra money.
2: That's a great idea. I could make all kinds of seasonal stuff. I could just make every kind of pie and... Who knows, maybe I can make enough to buy a new sofa for the sitting area. I just want people to feel like Emily's Country Inn is a second home, you know?
14: The sofa's probably optional. Your enthusiasm will do the trick.
0: Hi, hey, Alice.
2: Hi.
0: How are you?
2: Hey, I'm gonna make some pies and take them to the county fair.
0: Sounds like a great idea. I'm going for a run. Okay, my truck got washed out in the storm, so it might be a little longer.
2: You'd have fun.
0: Okay, good to see you, Alice.
14: Yeah. Is there coffee?
2: Oh, there's always coffee.
0: Sell some more.
15: Those muffins look so good.
2: Thanks. They're actually raspberry buttermilk.
16: Brian Howe?
0: Hi, Roger. How are you?
16: Doling out muffins instead of doing mergers?
0: Actually, no. I inherited a house and I moved out here to Bucks County. This is my fiance's booth. I'm just helping her out.
16: Hi. You know, I heard about what happened at your last firm, Brian. That was unfair.
0: I appreciate you taking my side, Roger. Thanks.
15: Come on, Daddy.
16: Yeah, sure. You made me a lot of money. The least I can do is buy a box of those muffins. Here, keep the change. I owe you a lot more than that.
0: Oh, great. Thanks, Roger.
2: Thanks.
16: This is my wife, Laura.
17: Hello.
0: Hi, how are you? This is Jenny.
17: Hi.
0: And what is your name?
17: Shay.
16: Laura's mother has a place on the lake. We bring the kids up for the weekend.
0: It's beautiful, isn't it?
17: Gorgeous.
16: Brian and I did a deal together 100 years ago. It had been stalled. Brian walks in and we closed in a week.
0: Luck.
15: Dad, I want to go see the ponies.
16: Yeah, let's go. Nice seeing you again, Brian.
0: You as well, sir.
16: Take care.
2: He's a nice guy.
0: Yeah, he is my very first big client.
2: Any regrets?
0: Okay, he's a very wealthy man. Only regrets not selling more muffins.
18: Whoa! Bombarded.
17: Hi.
18: Hi.
0: I'm so proud of you.
17: Thank you.
0: We did all of this, and I'm so proud of you.
17: Thank you for your help.
0: No kidding.
17: And people seem to really enjoy them.
0: We didn't sell it. I was going to eat them all.
18: Whoa, hello.
17: Hi.
18: Hi. Can you high five? No?
17: Hi,
18: yeah. Hey, girl.
17: Thank you, baby.
0: You know, the goats telling me cut the grass.
2: I think we'll be ready in time for the Stanleys.
0: Yeah. Looks pretty good in here, actually.
2: Yep, now we just have to finish Mr. Albert's room.
0: All right, I'm on it. You know this innkeeping gig? It isn't easy. Whoa.
2: Break's over.
19: Step aside, little lady.

0: It's time I lowered this an octave or two.
1: You know what? I like it this way. Let's just leave well enough alone.
0: Why don't you step back? Focus on those baked goods.
1: Okay.
0: And let your man do what men do.
2: All right. No, that didn't work.
0: Hey, Harry. Kind of busy right now.
3: Oh, not as busy as you're gonna be.
0: What do you mean?
3: You bumped into Bailey. Roger Bailey? You sold him a muffin or something?
0: That's right.
4: I have been trying to land him as a client. He wants me to bring you on board as a consultant for a merger he's doing.
3: Wouldn't it be sweet to prove your old boss wrong for having let you go? Brian?
0: Yeah, I know. No, I'm here. I hear you, Harry. I'm here.
4: Hey, between the two of us, we could have this thing wrapped up in a couple of days.
0: Well, I mean, truth is, I could use the money.
3: Do I take that as a yes?
0: Yes. Yeah, you absolutely could take it as a yes. Thanks, Harry. Appreciate the call. Roger Bailey wants me to help him close a deal with Harry's firm.
1: That's great.
0: Yeah. I mean, Wall Street doesn't carry the same allure as it once did. I mean, I'm done with the bulls and bears. I prefer goats.
1: It's good to know.
0: Where was I?
1: You were about to break the sink.
0: Right. This is gonna get serious down here.
3: Hey, you guys. Hey, Gabby. Hey, what do I got here?
0: Listen, I'm gonna make sure I bring you some spreadsheets for dessert, okay? Here you go.
3: Hey, you beautiful babies.
0: You guys behave.
3: Oi.
0: Look at me. Like, look at this. I'm gonna be the only guy on Wall Street with goat hair in a suit. That's...
1: Certainly the most handsome.
0: Oh, well, you're too kind.
1: You know, are you sure you don't want me to drive you to the station?
0: Come on, you got enough to do. I'll be fine.
1: Oh, the Stanleys called and they are on their way.
0: Oh, I'm sorry I can't be here.
1: No, it's okay. You'll see them when you get back.
0: Yeah. Ooh, okay.
1: Good luck.
0: I feel like a stockbroker going to a rodeo.
1: Have fun. I'm Jenny. Welcome to Emily's Country Inn.
5: Hi, I'm Nora. This is my husband, Wade.
6: Oh, hi.
1: Very nice to meet you. Come on, I'll show you to your rooms.
5: Perfect.
1: Come in.
6: Oh,
1: so did you have any trouble finding the house?
6: My GPS got a little confused, but...
5: No, I made him switch it off. Turn left, turn right, she never lets up.
6: Yeah, sounds like my mother-in-law.
1: Are you guys hungry? Because I'm happy to make you brunch.
6: I'm starving.
1: Great. Here you are.
5: Oh, this is so sweet. Red velvet pancakes, no less. You should be a chef.
1: I kind of am. I sort of think of this as my little restaurant with beds.
5: Where did you work before?
1: Chef Oliver's Gourmet Catering. It's in Greenwich. He was a perfectionist, but I certainly got a 4-star education.
6: So where is this Emily? Will she be joining us?
1: Only in spirit. She passed away and I inherited the house. Me and my fiance, Brian.
5: Where is he?
1: He's on his way to Wall Street.
5: Well, I have to ask, where's a good place to go antiquing?
1: Oh, there's a great little shop here right in Danfield, and there are plenty of others in Doylestown.
6: Oh, great. Well, this breakfast looks amazing. Looks like we picked the right place.
1: Thank you so much. Enjoy.
7: This merger would benefit both sides equally.
8: Except for next year's projected revenue.
0: I mean, yeah, of course, you can look at the numbers or you can look at the big picture.
8: Which is?
0: Which is, the fundamentals and the technical analysis both show that the sector has momentum. This is at its peak before the fall, if you sit on this opportunity.
8: The time to act is now, while you have the market's attention.
7: Looks like we're getting closer to a deal.
1: Come in. I am so glad you chose Emily's Country Inn, Mr. Albert.
9: Mitchell, please.
1: Oh, I'll bring some fresh towels to your room.
9: Okay, that would be fine.
8: Okay, we'll be in touch. I think we'll be able to wrap this up pretty soon.
7: I'm working on a new acquisition. I'd like you to consult on that as well.
8: That is a great